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0: 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It's Fitz, the guy who plays the hits from the Country Top 40, and the race for number one is getting tight. Jordan Davis grabbed the top spot last weekend. 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

0: 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Find everything you're looking for today?
1: Yeah, just two cases of beer for the way home.
0: All right, that's two cases of beer, some car repair fees, plus the police fine for driving under the influence, aside of legal fees. Hold on a sec. Ooh, unlucky. And funeral charges. So your total comes to...
1: On second thought, do you have a number for a cab?
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3: Good morning. Police in Kings County are investigating a suspicious death. RCMP officers responded around 3:50 a.m. yesterday to a report of a deceased man found outside a home on Peck Meadow Road about 10 kilometers south of Wolfville. The Southwest Nova RCMP Major Crime Unit is leading the investigation. Investigators are working with the Medical Examiner Service to determine the cause of death. Police are asking anyone with information to contact the Major Crime Unit or Crime Stoppers. No other details have been released. The 8-week strike by long-term care workers in Nova Scotia has moved closer to ending. QP workers at St. Vincent's Nursing Home say the lead bargaining table has ratified a new tentative agreement. The union represents about 3,600 workers at 36 care homes who have been on strike since April 13th. Union Chair Christia Sweeney says the deal would not have been possible without the support of workers province-wide. Key terms include a minimum $5 raise for all workers over the life of the agreement, additional wages for supervising students, and improved layoff protections. Other striking locals will hold ratification votes in the coming days, and if they accept it, it will officially bring an end to the province-wide strike. Fuel prices continue to drop in Nova Scotia. Regular self-serve gas is down 3.3 cents this morning to a new minimum of around $1.70 per liter. It's the fourth week in a row that gas prices have decreased. Diesel dropped another 3.8 cents to a new minimum of around $2.02 per liter. Police in West Hants are warning residents about a rise in theft from vehicles and the theft of high-value items, including cars. The RCMP say the areas of Three Mile Plains, Falmouth, Vaughan, and Windsor have seen an increase in reports. Officers say vehicles were often left unlocked or with keys inside. Police are urging people to lock their vehicles every time, never leave keys inside, and keep valuables out of sight. High-value items like generators and tools should be stored in a secured, locked location. Anyone with information is asked to contact West Hants RCMP or Crime Stoppers. In sports, the 2026 FIFA World Cup got underway yesterday with two games in Group A as Mexico beat South Africa 2-0 and South Korea topped Czechia 2-1. Canada plays Bosnia and Herzegovina today at 4 p.m. in Toronto. The Carolina Hurricanes have a 3-2 lead in the Stanley Cup final after a 4-2 win over Vegas last night. Week 2 of the CFL kicked off as Hamilton beat Winnipeg 37-27. And in the majors, the Blue Jays, Yankees, and Red Sox were all off. Now you're up to date. I'm James Faulkner.
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3: Here's your latest Environment Canada weather forecast. A mix of sun and cloud today with a high of 30, a humidex of 35, and a very high UV index. Partly cloudy tonight with a chance of showers overnight, fog patches, and a low of 15. And a few showers tomorrow ending in the afternoon, then mainly cloudy. Up to 10 millimeters in the heaviest showers with a high of 20 and a humidex of 25.
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0: KBR, today's best country, Megan Maroney, beautiful things. Good morning, I'm Len Hawley. Friday, your weekend is here. A little foggy around the valley this morning, so adjust your driving. Make sure those headlights are on. And as far as today goes, sun, cloud going up to 30. The Humidex will take us into the mid-30s. Kentville Wildcats Golf Tournament happening on Friday, July 3rd over at Eagle Crest Golf Course. $500 per team. They've got carts and lunch included. And you can check out the Wildcats Facebook page to learn more. Kentville Wildcats in action tonight, taking on Dartmouth at Memorial Park, 7:30.
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5: Here's your latest Environment Canada weather forecast. A mix of sun and cloud today with a high of 30, a humidex of 35, and a very high UV index. Partly cloudy tonight with a chance of showers overnight, fog patches, and a low of 15. And a few showers tomorrow ending in the afternoon, then mainly cloudy, up to 10 millimeters in the heaviest showers with a high of 20 and a humidex of 25.

ABR Today's Best Country, Parmalee and Take My Name. Annapolis County introducing the Community Conversations Program. We'll tell you about that. Part of an ABR information update in a few minutes. Tim and the Glory Boys, If I Go Missing, ABR, good morning.

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3: Good morning. King Street in Bridgewater is expected to open this morning following a fatal fire at a three-story apartment building on Wednesday. Bridgewater police said yesterday that Public Works was working to clear fire debris from the street so it could reopen. Investigators found a body in the basement unit after the scene was handed over to police Wednesday night. The victim is believed to be a resident who was unaccounted for, and the Nova Scotia Medical Examiner's Office is working to confirm the identity. The fire spread to a second building with around 10 residents displaced in total. Police say the investigation into the cause of the fire is still underway. Annapolis County is taking a new approach to public engagement with a series of informal community meetings across the municipality. The Community Conversations Program brings residents together with council and staff for open discussions about local issues, services, and projects without formal presentations or speeches. Two sessions have already been held in Clementsville and Melbourne Square. Warden Diane LeBlanc says residents have brought thoughtful questions and valuable ideas that help strengthen local communities. The next session is scheduled for June 24th at the Lower Granville Community Hall. The series will then pause for the summer before resuming in the fall. A volunteer fire department in Digby County has received more than $94,000 from the province to install solar panels. The Smith's Cove Fire Department expects the system to meet 97% of its energy needs. Minister Jill Balzer says the switch to solar will lower the department's carbon emissions and free up resources for essential services. Chief Joshua Schneider says these savings over the next 30 to 35 years could reach up to $600,000, roughly half the cost of a new fire truck. The fire hall also serves as a community shelter during power outages. Voting is underway to fill an empty seat in the town of Berwick. Deanna Quirapel and Carolyn Roberts are vying for the seat left vacant following the resignation of Councillor Justin Serino, which was announced in April. Voting, either by phone or internet, runs until 7 p.m. on Saturday, June 20th. In-person voting is at Town Hall on Commercial Street during regular office hours and from 8 a.m. to 7 p.m. on June 20th. In sports, the World Cup started yesterday with two games in Mexico. The host side blanked South Africa 2-0, while South Korea beat Czechia 2-1. Canada plays today in Toronto against Bosnia and Herzegovina. Jordan Staal scored for the fifth consecutive game, and Andrei Svechnikov added two on the power play as Carolina beat Vegas 4-2 to take a 3-2 lead in the Stanley Cup final. Game 6 is Sunday. And in the CFL, Hamilton beat Winnipeg 37-27 to open Week 2. Now you're up to date. I'm James Faulkner.
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3: Here's your latest Environment Canada weather forecast. A mix of sun and cloud today with a high of 30, a humidex of 35, and a very high UV index. Partly cloudy tonight with a chance of showers overnight, fog patches, and a low of 15. And a few showers tomorrow ending in the afternoon, then mainly cloudy. Up to 10 millimeters in the heaviest showers with a high of 20 and a humidex of 25.

0: ABR, today's best country, Dean Brody. People know you by your first name. I'm Len Hawley. We are looking at sun and cloud and temperature around 30. And the humidity will take it a little bit higher as the day goes along. ABR Voke Optical Web Poll question yesterday was the start of the largest sporting event in the world, the FIFA World Cup. We wanted to know how interested you are. 3% very much, almost 5% somewhat, close to 16% said only for Canada's games. Canada's playing this afternoon. And 76% said not at all. Web poll question for the weekend. Do you have access to high-speed internet? 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
10: Here's your latest Environment Canada weather forecast. A mix of sun and cloud today with a high of 30, a humidex of 35, and a very high UV index. Partly cloudy tonight with a chance of showers overnight, fog patches, and a low of 15. And a few showers tomorrow ending in the afternoon, then mainly cloudy. Up to 10 millimeters in the heaviest showers with a high of 20 and a humidex of 25.
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0: ABR Today's Best Country, Chad Brownlee, when the lights go down. Don't forget, there's a benefit show and auction for medical expenses for Don and Sylvia York Sunday at the Waterville Fire Hall. It all starts at 1 o'clock. Lots of performers. Canteen, live auction, baked goods, 50-50. They're going to do a free will offering at the door. David Arnberg can tell you much more about what's happening at 902-670-6676. 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

ABR Today's Best Country, Dustin Lynch, Jelly Roll and Chevrolet, Kings County RCMP investigating a suspicious death. One of the stories, ABR information update on the way in a few minutes' time. The Mrs. Roper event in early May raising $4,400 for Valley Search and Rescue. Thank you for all the laughs. Thank you to our many great sponsors. Something tells me this won't be the last Mrs. Roper rage. Great success, and thank you for making it a success.

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3: Good morning. Police in Kings County are investigating a suspicious death. RCMP officers responded around 3:50 a.m. yesterday to a report of a deceased man found outside a home on Peck Meadow Road about 10 kilometers south of Wolfville. The Southwest Nova RCMP Major Crime Unit is leading the investigation. Investigators are working with the Medical Examiner Service to determine the cause of death. Police are asking anyone with information to contact the Major Crime Unit or Crime Stoppers. No other details have been released. The 8-week strike by long-term care workers in Nova Scotia has moved closer to ending. QP workers at St. Vincent's Nursing Home say the lead bargaining table has ratified a new tentative agreement. The union represents about 3,600 workers at 36 care homes who have been on strike since April 13th. Union Chair Chrystia Sweeney says the deal would not have been possible without the support of workers province-wide. Key terms include a minimum $5 raise for all workers over the life of the agreement, additional wages for supervising students, and improved layoff protections. Other striking locals will hold ratification votes in the coming days, and if they accept it, it will officially bring an end to the province-wide strike. Fuel prices continue to drop in Nova Scotia. Regular self-serve gas is down 3.3 cents this morning to a new minimum of around $1.70 per liter. It's the fourth week in a row that gas prices have decreased. Diesel dropped another 3.8 cents to a new minimum of around $2.02 per liter. Police in West Hants are warning residents about a rise in theft from vehicles and the theft of high-value items, including cars. The RCMP say the areas of Three Mile Plains, Falmouth, Vaughan, and Windsor have seen an increase in reports. Officers say vehicles were often left unlocked or with keys inside. Police are urging people to lock their vehicles every time, never leave keys inside, and keep valuables out of sight. High-value items like generators and tools should be stored in a secured, locked location. Anyone with information is asked to contact West Hants RCMP or Crime Stoppers. In sports, the 2026 FIFA World Cup got underway yesterday with two games in Group A as Mexico beat South Africa 2-0 and South Korea topped Czechia 2-1. Canada plays Bosnia and Herzegovina today at 4 p.m. in Toronto. The Carolina Hurricanes have a 3-2 lead in the Stanley Cup final after a 4-2 win over Vegas last night. Week 2 of the CFL kicked off as Hamilton beat Winnipeg 37-27. And in the majors, the Blue Jays, Yankees, and Red Sox were all off. Now you're up to date. I'm James Faulkner.
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3: Here's your latest Environment Canada weather forecast. A mix of sun and cloud today with a high of 30, a humidex of 35, and a very high UV index. Partly cloudy tonight with a chance of showers overnight, fog patches, and a low of 15. And a few showers tomorrow ending in the afternoon, then mainly cloudy. Up to 10 millimeters in the heaviest showers with a high of 20 and a humidex of 25.
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1: ABR Today's Best Country, Jade Eagleson, Worth the Double. I'm Len Hawley. Weekend on the doorstep, going to be a hot one today, up to 30 degrees, 35 with the Humidex. Waking up to a little bit of fog in parts of the valley this morning. Hey, don't forget in your travels, there's some paving scheduled today. Park Street in Kentville in the Acadia Drive area, and also Highway number 12 near Prospect Road. They're going to have traffic control in place. Just be aware of that in your travels. All eyes on the FIFA World Cup, especially today. Canada playing this afternoon against Bosnia-Herzegovina. Jacob Schaffelberg on Team Canada for their opening game in Toronto. Go Canada this afternoon.
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0: KBR Today's Best Country, Riley Green, Change My Mind, Country Confidential, Kip Moore, sounding off about what he sees as a major problem in Nashville. In a recent interview, Moore called Music City such a copycat town. He argues that too many artists and industry executives chase trends instead of creating something new and original. Moore says he spent his career trying to stay true to his own sound, even when it meant going against the grain. He's an outspoken artist, but believes authenticity is what ultimately connects with fans.
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10: Here's your latest Environment Canada weather forecast. A mix of sun and cloud today with a high of 30, a humidex of 35, and a very high UV index. Partly cloudy tonight with a chance of showers overnight, fog patches, and a low of 15. And a few showers tomorrow ending in the afternoon, then mainly cloudy, up to 10 millimeters in the heaviest showers with a high of 20 and a humidex of 25.
9: 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AV.

0: the country am I in?
1: It doesn't matter. It's 5 o'clock somewhere.
0: It's always on 5 in Margaritaville, come to think of it.
1: Yeah, I heard that.
0: You've been there, haven't you?
1: Yes, sir.
0: I've seen your boat there.

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3: Good morning. King Street in Bridgewater is expected to open this morning following a fatal fire at a three-story apartment building on Wednesday. Bridgewater police said yesterday that Public Works was working to clear fire debris from the street so it could reopen. Investigators found a body in the basement unit after the scene was handed over to police Wednesday night. The victim is believed to be a resident who was unaccounted for, and the Nova Scotia Medical Examiner's Office is working to confirm the identity. The fire spread to a second building with around 10 residents displaced in total. Police say the investigation into the cause of the fire is still underway. Annapolis County is taking a new approach to public engagement with a series of informal community meetings across the municipality. The Community Conversations program brings residents together with council and staff for open discussions about local issues, services, and projects without formal presentations or speeches. Two sessions have already been held in Clementsville and Melbourne Square. Warden Diane LeBlanc says residents have brought thoughtful questions and valuable ideas that help strengthen local communities. The next session is scheduled for June 24th at the Lower Granville Community Hall. The series will then pause for the summer before resuming in the fall. A volunteer fire department in Digby County has received more than $94,000 from the province to install solar panels. The Smiths Cove Fire Department expects the system to meet 97% of its energy needs. Minister Jill Balzer says the switch to solar will lower the department's carbon emissions and free up resources for essential services. Chief Joshua Schneider says these savings over the next 30 to 35 years could reach up to $600,000, roughly half the cost of a new fire truck. The fire hall also serves as a community shelter during power outages. Voting is underway to fill an empty seat in the town of Berwick. Deanna Quirapel and Carolyn Roberts are vying for the seat left vacant following the resignation of Councillor Justin Serino, which was announced in April. Voting, either by phone or internet, runs until 7 p.m. on Saturday, June 20th. In-person voting is at Town Hall on Commercial Street during regular office hours and from 8 a.m. to 7 p.m. on June 20th. In sports, the World Cup started yesterday with two games in Mexico. The host side blanked South Africa 2-0, while South Korea beat Czechia 2-1. Canada plays today in Toronto against Bosnia and Herzegovina. Jordan Staal scored for the fifth consecutive game, and Andrei Svechnikov added two on the power play as Carolina beat Vegas 4-2 to take a 3-2 lead in the Stanley Cup final. Game 6 is Sunday. And in the CFL, Hamilton beat Winnipeg 37-27 to open Week 2. Now you're up to date. I'm James Faulkner.
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3: Here's your latest Environment Canada weather forecast. A mix of sun and cloud today with a high of 30, a humidex of 35, and a very high UV index. Partly cloudy tonight with a chance of showers overnight, fog patches, and a low of 15. And a few showers tomorrow ending in the afternoon, then mainly cloudy, up to 10 millimeters in the heaviest showers with a high of 20 and a humidex of 25.
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0: ABR, today's best country, the Reklaas, and feels like that. It is going to feel hot in the valley today with the temperature hovering around 30 this afternoon, and the Humidex will make it feel even warmer than that. I guess warmer is not the right word, hotter. We've got your forecast coming up for the weekend. ABR Voca Optical web poll question yesterday was the start of the largest sporting event in the world, the FIFA World Cup. How interested are you? 3% very much, almost 5% somewhat, almost 16% said only for the Canadian games, 76% not really interested. So thank you very much. Your web poll question for the weekend, do you have access to high-speed internet? 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
6: Here's your latest Environment Canada weather forecast. A mix of sun and cloud today with a high of 30, a humidex of 35, and a very high UV index. Partly cloudy tonight with a chance of showers overnight, fog patches, and a low of 15. And a few showers tomorrow ending in the afternoon, then mainly cloudy, up to 10 millimeters in the heaviest showers with a high of 20 and a humidex of 25.
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2: 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Happy birthday to you. And a couple of birthdays coming up tomorrow on Saturday. Melissa Pearl, all it says is 50 plus. And that's from one of your sisters. Happy birthday to you. And Roland Amiro turning 77 tomorrow as well. 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

ABR Today's Best Country, George Burge, Luke Combs, and Ride, Ride, Ride. The 8-week long-term care worker strike appears to be moving closer to ending. We'll have that story, part of an ABR information update, in a few minutes. Good morning to all the grads at Northeast King's Education Center. Their prom parade is planned for Sunday in Center Square in Kentville, 6 to 7:30. Congratulations, grads at NECIC, and have a great Sunday night. Wow.

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3: Good morning. Police in Kings County are investigating a suspicious death. RCMP officers responded around 3:50 a.m. yesterday to a report of a deceased man found outside a home on Peck Meadow Road about 10 kilometers south of Wolfville. The Southwest Nova RCMP Major Crime Unit is leading the investigation. Investigators are working with the Medical Examiner Service to determine the cause of death. Police are asking anyone with information to contact the Major Crime Unit or Crime Stoppers. No other details have been released. The 8-week strike by long-term care workers in Nova Scotia has moved closer to ending. QP workers at St. Vincent's Nursing Home say the lead bargaining table has ratified a new tentative agreement. The union represents about 3,600 workers at 36 care homes who have been on strike since April 13th. Union Chair Christia Sweeney says the deal would not have been possible without the support of workers province-wide. Key terms include a minimum $5 raise for all workers over the life of the agreement, additional wages for supervising students, and improved layoff protections. Other striking locals will hold ratification votes in the coming days, and if they accept it, it will officially bring an end to the province-wide strike. Fuel prices continue to drop in Nova Scotia. Regular self-serve gas is down 3.3 cents this morning to a new minimum of around $1.70 per liter. It's the fourth week in a row that gas prices have decreased. Diesel dropped another 3.8 cents to a new minimum of around $2.02 per liter. Police in West Hants are warning residents about a rise in theft from vehicles and the theft of high-value items, including cars. The RCMP say the areas of Three Mile Plains, Falmouth, Vaughan, and Windsor have seen an increase in reports. Officers say vehicles were often left unlocked or with keys inside. Police are urging people to lock their vehicles every time, never leave keys inside, and keep valuables out of sight. High-value items like generators and tools should be stored in a secured, locked location. Anyone with information is asked to contact West Hants RCMP or Crime Stoppers. In sports, the 2026 FIFA World Cup got underway yesterday with two games in Group A as Mexico beat South Africa 2-0 and South Korea topped Czechia 2-1. Canada plays Bosnia and Herzegovina today at 4 p.m. in Toronto. The Carolina Hurricanes have a 3-2 lead in the Stanley Cup final after a 4-2 win over Vegas last night. Week 2 of the CFL kicked off as Hamilton beat Winnipeg 37-27. And in the majors, the Blue Jays, Yankees, and Red Sox were all off. Now you're up to date. I'm James Faulkner.
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3: Here's your latest Environment Canada weather forecast. A mix of sun and cloud today with a high of 30, a humidex of 35, and a very high UV index. Partly cloudy tonight with a chance of showers overnight, fog patches, and a low of 15. And a few showers tomorrow ending in the afternoon, then mainly cloudy. Up to 10 millimeters in the heaviest showers with a high of 20 and a humidex of 25.
2: AVR.

0: ABR Today's Best Country, Megan Patrick and Safe Place to Break. I'm Len Hawley. Good morning. Going to be hot, sun, cloud, and around 30. The Humidex will make it feel hotter today. The details before 8:30. So this is a timely message for you. 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Aylesford Lake Public Beach. 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That will start on June 14th.
1: 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Always great to touch base with King's Hants MP Cody Blois, connecting with Cody. Good morning.
2: Morning, Mike. Good to hear your voice.
1: Good to talk to you as well. This looked like it was a lot of fun, Cody. This was from last weekend, the Falmouth Tug of War and Car Show.
2: Yeah, so Tug of War is a rural type of event where it particularly feeds out of 4-H activities across the province. And the Falmouth Tug of War Club hosted over at Elridge Recreation Site some music, a car show, and a tug of war teams in the junior category, men's and women's, all across the province. And it was great to see a lot of local participation. It's a great way to bring people together. There was hundreds of people there. And I was able to do that on top of the Pride Parade in Windsor, which was two great events in Hants County.
1: Cody, this will be fun to watch. A great local connection. World Cup, Team Canada plays later on this afternoon.
2: It's quite surreal, isn't it? It's been building. And I can tell you on a personal note, we're all busy, but we'll all be watching tonight as Jacob Schaffelberg from Port Williams wears the Team Canada jersey. And of course, Canada hadn't always been at the World Cup. Obviously, we're hosting and it's an expanded format. But whether it was last World Cup or this World Cup, I think Canada has a real opportunity to advance into the deeper stages of the tournament, which would be tremendous. We will knock on wood. We don't want to jinx them. But they're playing Bosnia today. So good luck to Jacob and good luck to Team Canada.
1: Cody, our web poll question on our website today. Do you have access to high-speed internet? The backgrounder on this, the Canadian government and the CRTC consider high-speed internet an essential service. The federal government is aiming for 98% of Canadians to have access to high-speed internet this year and 100% by 2030. We've talked about this before, maybe more specifically to cell phone coverage, but where are we on this?
2: Well, look, I can tell you when I started in 2019 as a member of Parliament, we had a lot more calls to the office from frustrated residents about looking to get better access to internet than we do in 2026, and I think the government has moved the needle quite significantly. I expect and hope that that survey, many will actually say that they do have access. That doesn't mean that all areas are completely connected, but we're moving in the right direction and we are on pace to be able to meet our 2030 target, as you highlighted, Mike, in your preamble. We've talked a lot about cell reception, but the good news is on Wi-Fi, and certainly people can make calls from Wi-Fi. We see that as part of the connectivity strategy rurally. And you know that beyond Wi-Fi, part of my work is how we can do more on the cell reception, particularly when people aren't at home and are out and about in Kings County or Hants County.
1: Cody, appreciate your time. We'll chat again next Friday, okay?
2: Thanks, Mike. Have a great one.
1: Always great spending a couple of minutes catching up with King's Hants MP Cody Blois. Connecting with Cody, I'm Mike Mitchell.
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7: Here's your latest Environment Canada weather forecast. A mix of sun and cloud today with a high of 30, a humidex of 35, and a very high UV index. Partly cloudy tonight with a chance of showers overnight, fog patches, and a low of 15. And a few showers tomorrow ending in the afternoon, then mainly cloudy, up to 10 millimeters in the heaviest showers with a high of 20 and a humidex of 25.
6: AVR.

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3: Good morning. King Street in Bridgewater is expected to open this morning following a fatal fire at a three-story apartment building on Wednesday. Bridgewater police said yesterday that Public Works was working to clear fire debris from the street so it could reopen. Investigators found a body in a basement unit after the scene was handed over to police Wednesday night. The victim is believed to be a resident who was unaccounted for, and the Nova Scotia Medical Examiner's Office is working to confirm the identity. The fire spread to a second building with around 10 residents displaced in total. Police say the investigation into the cause of the fire is still underway. Annapolis County is taking a new approach to public engagement with a series of informal community meetings across the municipality. The Community Conversations Program brings residents together with council and staff for open discussions about local issues, services, and projects without formal presentations or speeches. Two sessions have already been held in Clementsville and Melbourne Square. Warden Diane LeBlanc says residents have brought thoughtful questions and valuable ideas that help strengthen local communities. The next session is scheduled for June 24th at the Lower Granville Community Hall. The series will then pause for the summer before resuming in the fall. A volunteer fire department in Digby County has received more than $94,000 from the province to install solar panels. The Smiths Cove Fire Department expects the system to meet 97% of its energy needs. Minister Jill Balzer says the switch to solar will lower the department's carbon emissions and free up resources for essential services. Chief Joshua Schneider says these savings over the next 30 to 35 years could reach up to $600,000, roughly half the cost of a new fire truck. The fire hall also serves as a community shelter during power outages. Voting is underway to fill an empty seat in the town of Berwick. Deanna Quirapel and Carolyn Roberts are vying for the seat left vacant following the resignation of Councillor Justin Serino, which was announced in April. Voting, either by phone or internet, runs until 7 p.m. on Saturday, June 20th. In-person voting is at Town Hall on Commercial Street during regular office hours and from 8 a.m. to 7 p.m. on June 20th. In sports, the World Cup started yesterday with two games in Mexico. The host side blanked South Africa 2-0, while South Korea beat Czechia 2-1. Canada plays today in Toronto against Bosnia and Herzegovina. Jordan Staal scored for the fifth consecutive game, and Andrei Svechnikov added two on the power play as Carolina beat Vegas 4-2 to take a 3-2 lead in the Stanley Cup final. Game 6 is Sunday. And in the CFL, Hamilton beat Winnipeg 37-27 to open Week 2. Now you're up to date. I'm James Faulkner.
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3: Here's your latest Environment Canada weather forecast. A mix of sun and cloud today with a high of 30, a humidex of 35, and a very high UV index. Partly cloudy tonight with a chance of showers overnight, fog patches, and a low of 15. And a few showers tomorrow ending in the afternoon, then mainly cloudy. Up to 10 millimeters in the heaviest showers with a high of 20 and a humidex of 25.
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0: ABR Today's Best Country, Jason Aldean, burning it down. I'm Len Hawley. Sun and cloud, the Humidex today will take us into the mid-30s, and the details in your weekend forecast coming up. Monica Slonwhite reached out yesterday, said there's an indoor yard sale at the Waterville Baptist Church tomorrow from 8 until 1 o'clock. They've got lots of items, puzzles, books, dishes, fabrics, some household items, also a barbecue and a bake table. That's an indoor yard sale, Waterville Baptist Church, starting at 8 o'clock tomorrow morning. ABR Voga Optical web poll question for the weekend. Do you have access to high-speed internet? 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
9: Here's your latest Environment Canada weather forecast. A mix of sun and cloud today with a high of 30, a Humidex of 35, and a very high UV index. Partly cloudy tonight with a chance of showers overnight, fog patches, and a low of 15. And a few showers tomorrow ending in the afternoon, then mainly cloudy. Up to 10 millimeters in the heaviest showers with a high of 20 and a Humidex of 25.
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0: ABR, Today's Best Country. Josh Ross, Single Again. 90s at 9 on the way at 9 o'clock. Tracy Byrd, Tim McGraw, Lori Morgan, Joe Diffie. And we'll have more than that, all part of our 90s at 9. Watch for Sophie this weekend in the ABR Community Cruiser. She's going to be heading out to Kenwo today. The Big Brothers Big Sisters Golf Tournament is happening today. You'll see her this afternoon. She'll be in Port Williams later today. And she says she's got a giveaway to do, so watch for that. And Sophie will be in Port Williams again tomorrow, and many other things going on, including a trip to Colebrook. And she'll be out and about, as she always is, in the ABR Community Cruiser all weekend.
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0: ABR 90s at 9, Martina McBride, Independence Day, Monday morning at 9 o'clock. We are back with the 90s at 9. I'm Len Hawley. 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
7: Here's your latest Environment Canada weather forecast. A mix of sun and cloud today with a high of 30, a humidex of 35, and a very high UV index. Partly cloudy tonight with a chance of showers overnight, fog patches, and a low of 15. And a few showers tomorrow ending in the afternoon, then mainly cloudy. Up to 10 millimeters in the heaviest showers with a high of 20 and a humidex of 25.
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ABR, today's best country, hunting, fishing, and loving every day. Luke Bryan, you're going to love today. Lots of nice weather, but it's going to be hot, up around 30 degrees. Lainey Wilson, you can't sit still.

0: ABR Today's Best Country, Tucker Wetmore and Brunette. A look at your weekend weather forecast coming up. Tonight, the Kentville Wildcats will be taking on Dartmouth at Memorial Park. It'll be a great night to get something cold on the hill or in the stands. Maybe a nice hot dog from the canteen. First pitch at about 7:30 tonight. The Wildcats in Dartmouth in Kentville.
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7: Here's your latest Environment Canada weather forecast. A mix of sun and cloud today with a high of 30, a humidex of 35, and a very high UV index. Partly cloudy tonight with a chance of showers overnight, fog patches, and a low of 15. And a few showers tomorrow ending in the afternoon, then mainly cloudy. Up to 10 millimeters in the heaviest showers with a high of 20 and a humidex of 25. AVR.

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9: Here's your latest Environment Canada weather forecast. A mix of sun and cloud today with a high of 30, a humidex of 35, and a very high UV index. Partly cloudy tonight with a chance of showers overnight, fog patches, and a low of 15. And a few showers tomorrow ending in the afternoon, then mainly cloudy. Up to 10 millimeters in the heaviest showers with a high of 20 and a humidex of 25.
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5: The latest Environment Canada forecast will have a mix of sun and cloud through the afternoon with a slight chance of showers. High of 30, humidex of 35. More cloud by midnight with a 60% chance of overnight showers and 15. Those showers will end tomorrow afternoon with about 10 millimeters in the heaviest of the showers. A high of 20, humidex of 25, and a return to sun and cloud for Sunday and 25.
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8: The latest Environment Canada forecast will have a mix of sun and cloud through the afternoon with a slight chance of showers. High of 30, humidex of 35. More cloud by midnight with a 60% chance of overnight showers and 15. Those showers will end tomorrow afternoon with about 10 millimeters in the heaviest of the showers. A high of 20, humidex of 25, and a return to sun and cloud for Sunday in 25.
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Hi, I'm Matt Rideout. Today is the last day to qualify. Get in on the draw for that four-pack of tickets to go see the Friday night of Halifax Music Festival. 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We'll tell you how you can get in on the draw in just a few right now. Florida Georgia Line.

0: AVR, today's Best Country with Kenny Chesney. Hi, I'm Matt Rideout. Today is it. This is the last day to qualify for that four-pack of tickets to go to the Friday night of Halifax Music Festival, Friday, June 26th, headlined by The Chicks. You're going to see Shaboozy. You're going to see Blue Rodeo. You're going to see the Bar Brothers. It's very easy, okay? All you do, AVR Facebook page, you're going to see the post about Halifax Music Fest up towards the top there. Create a Halifax Music Fest supergroup featuring The Chicks, Shaboozy, Blue Rodeo, and the Bar Brothers. Okay, mash them all together. What is that band's name? Okay, we'll choose our winner from all the eligible. There we go. Take three. We'll choose our winner from all eligible entries collected throughout the week at 3 o'clock this afternoon.
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0: AVR, today's Best Country with Rascal Flatts. Hi, I'm Matt Rideout. It's a kind of a muggy, sticky afternoon, a whole mishmash of weather going on this afternoon here in the valley. You got some sunny breaks, some clouds are going to roll, and there's a chance of showers. High of 30 degrees, humidity will make it feel like 35. UV index 9 are very high. Tonight, you are going to see 15 degrees and some foggy patches with a chance of showers. All of the weather. That's your forecast for today into tonight. Little bit of everything.
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7: Latest Environment Canada forecast. We'll have a mix of sun and cloud through the afternoon with a slight chance of showers. High of 30, humidex of 35. More cloud by midnight with a 60% chance of overnight showers and 15. Those showers will end tomorrow afternoon with about 10 millimeters in the heaviest of the showers. A high of 20, humidex of 25, and a return to sun and cloud for Sunday in 25.
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0: AVR Today's Best Country with Aaron Goodman. Hi, I'm Matt Rideout. You have just over an hour to get in on the draw to win a four-pack of tickets to Friday, June 26th at the Halifax Music Fest, headlined by the Chicks, Shavuzi, Blue Rodeo, and the Barr Brothers. Yeah, I'm hyping this. I'm talking about it a lot because I want you to win. And where's the Facebook page? There it is. About 140-ish comments. Those are weak numbers, bro. Weak numbers. Got to pump those numbers up. AVR Facebook page. You'll see the post there. Says day five, last chance to enter. You'll see the pictures of all the bands, the Chicks, Shavuzi, Blue Rodeo, and the Barr Brothers. Comment on that photo. Take all the bands, okay? The Chicks, Shavuzi, Blue Rodeo, Barr Brothers. Put them all together into one big old supergroup. What is that supergroup's name? Make it up, okay? That gets you into the draw. We're going to draw the winner 3 o'clock this afternoon.
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Hi, I'm Matt Rideout. Dolly Parton back in the news has another new business venture. What is it? It's a wonderful play on words. We'll talk more about it after Stephen Lee Olson. This is Bailey Zimmerman.

0: AVR Today's Best Country with Stephen Lee Olson. Hi, I'm Matt Rideout. Dolly Parton making headlines again with a new business venture. I'm laughing because I'm like, how didn't she think of this earlier? So she's got a new coffee brand. Okay. It's called A Cup of Ambition. Like, come on. That writes itself. Dolly Parton, Cup of Ambition Coffee. That writes itself. Good for her. You know, you got music, you got movies, you got books, you got a coffee brand now, you got a theme park. Man, Dolly Parton starts selling tires. I think she'd do well.
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AVR, today's best country with Rosewood Ave. Hi, I'm Matt Rideau. It's a Valley Drive-In this weekend. Got two good ones for you. And the forecast may actually enhance the experience. We'll talk more after Dan and Shay.

0: AVR, today's best country with Dan and Shay Tequila. Hi, I'm Matt, right out at the Valley Drive-In this weekend. You got a pretty good combo. You have a first show is going to be Backrooms, a creepy mind bender type film. And then you're going to laugh it all away with Scary Movie 6. Okay, so the forecast tonight, I know you got a chance of showers, but tomorrow night and Sunday night, Sunday is going to be clear, just a few clouds. Saturday night, tomorrow night, going to be cloudy. So I think that might even add to the atmosphere of a creepy movie like Backrooms. Okay. And that's at the Valley Drive-In this weekend in Cambridge. 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
6: The latest Environment Canada forecast will have a mix of sun and cloud through the afternoon with a slight chance of showers. High of 30, humidex of 35. More cloud by midnight with a 60% chance of overnight showers and 15. Those showers will end tomorrow afternoon with about 10 millimeters in the heaviest of the showers. A high of 20, humidex of 25, and a return to sun and cloud for Sunday in 25.
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0: AVR, today's at Best Country, Sam Hunt. Take your time. Poor advice right now. Get over to the AVR Facebook page, all right? Go to the post about Halifax Music Fest. You'll see the pictures there of the Chicks, Shaboozy Blue Rodeo, the Bar Brothers. Get in there. Comment on that, okay? Name the supergroup created by mashing together the Chicks, Shaboozy Blue Rodeo, Bar Brothers. Name that supergroup, and you're in on the draw. Hey, draw's going to go on just about 3 o'clock, not very long from now. Keep your eye on AVR Facebook page, and we'll have more info for you after 3.
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0: AVR Today's Best Country with Max McNown. Hi, I'm Matt Rideout. 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
10: Latest Environment Canada forecast. We'll have a mix of sun and cloud through the afternoon with a slight chance of showers. High of 30, humidex of 35. More cloud by midnight with a 60% chance of overnight showers and 15. Those showers will end tomorrow afternoon with about 10 millimeters in the heaviest of the showers. A high of 20, humidex of 25, and a return to sun and cloud for Sunday in 25.
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1: AVR, today's Best Country with Bailey Zimmerman. Hi, I'm Matt Rideau. To Aylesford Lake Beach was slated to open up this weekend to the public. That will be postponed for a bit until further notice, really, due to the presence of blue-green algae. Okay, so access to Aylesford Lake Public Beach will be restricted during this closure. However, the boat launch will still be accessible.
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12: Latest Environment Canada forecast. We'll have a mix of sun and cloud through the afternoon with a slight chance of showers. High of 30, humidex of 35. More cloud by midnight with a 60% chance of overnight showers and 15. Those showers will end tomorrow afternoon with about 10 millimeters in the heaviest of the showers. A high of 20, humidex of 25, and a return to sun and cloud for Sunday in 25.
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3: Well, good afternoon. A high school in Bedford is recalling and reprinting its yearbooks after inappropriate content was discovered in this year's edition. In a letter to families, the principal of West Bedford High, Sean McDonald, apologized for what he described as anti-Semitic and divisive comments that were not removed before publication. McDonald says the material caused harm within the school community and should have been caught during the review process. Students who purchased a yearbook are being asked to return their copies to the school. Replacement editions are expected before the end of the school year. Refunds will also be available. Now, the school says it is reviewing its procedures to prevent a similar issue in the future. This is the first ever graduating class from West Bedford High, which opened in 2023. Well, a newly released book is offering fresh insight into one of the darkest chapters in Atlantic Canadian history. It's called John Winslow at Grand Pre. Now, it examines the 1755 Acadian deportation through the journal of British military officer John Winslow, who carried out orders to remove Acadian families from Nova Scotia. Authors Jonathan Fowler and Earl Lockerbie say the book provides a day-by-day account of the deportation, including the destruction of homes and the forced removal of residents, according to the Annapolis Valley Register. The book was launched at Grand Pre National Historic Site and aims to help readers better understand the human impact of the Acadian expulsion. The union representing Workers' Compensation Board employees say their employer is attacking workers while celebrating their achievements publicly. NSGEU President Sandra Mullen says WCB took credit for being a top employer and for lowering employer rates, but at the bargaining table is demanding concessions that roll back existing rights. Union members voted overwhelmingly to reject the employer's final offer on June 11th. Mullen says within hours of that rejection, WCB canceled modified work days and changed hours of work, a move the union calls contrary to the collective agreement. NSGEU has filed a complaint with the Labor Board. Both sides returned to the table on June 15th with a conciliation officer. New Glasgow police investigating a suspicious fire early this morning on High Street. Police, fire, and EHS responded around 2:30 this morning to reports of a structure fire at a residence. Two males, 17 and 20, were inside the home at the time of the incident but escaped without injury. Now, police say the residence sustained extensive damage and is being secured as investigators continue to examine the scene. Preliminary findings indicate the fire is suspicious in nature, and the Nova Scotia Office of the Fire Marshal is involved. Four police agencies in central and northern Nova Scotia have formed a new regional tactical support team. Truro, Amherst, Stellarton, and Westville Police Service have all joined forces to respond to high-risk and critical incidents. Now, the team shares personnel, specialized equipment, and resources to improve response times and safety. Chief Dwayne Pike says the team represents a significant step forward in how they collectively respond to serious situations. The new unit will handle incidents requiring enhanced tactical coordination and containment before handing off to an emergency response team when needed. The agency say the partnership improves operational efficiency and interagency cooperation. And as Team Canada makes its first World Cup tournament appearance, a 13-year-old soccer player from the Halifax area has been chosen as an official ball carrier for a FIFA World Cup match in Vancouver. Ibrahim El Sharif will carry the match ball onto the pitch before the Egypt versus New Zealand game on June 21st. He is the only Nova Scotian representative among 13 young people selected for matches across Canada. Ibrahim's family moved from Cairo to Nova Scotia when he was six. His father says soccer helped him find community and make friends in a new country. Ibrahim calls it a once-in-a-lifetime opportunity and hopes one day to play in the World Cup, according to Global News. In sports, Canada taking on Bosnia-Herzegovina at the World Cup this afternoon. It's the U.S. taking on Paraguay in the late game. In baseball, Blue Jays host the Yankees, the Red Sox host the Rangers. And in the CFL, the Argonauts are in Montreal. Now you're up to date. I'm Sheldon McLeod.
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3: Latest Environment Canada forecast. We'll have a mix of sun and cloud through the afternoon with a slight chance of showers. High of 30, humidex of 35. More cloud by midnight with a 60% chance of overnight showers and 15. Those showers will end tomorrow afternoon with about 10 millimeters in the heaviest of the showers. A high of 20, humidex of 25, and a return to sun and cloud for Sunday in 25.
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0: 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Hi, I'm Matt Rideout. Congrats again to Catherine Stark, who earlier this afternoon won a four-pack of tickets to the Friday night of Halifax Music Fest. Going to see the Chicks, Shaboozy, Blue Rodeo, and the Barr Brothers.
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7: Latest Environment Canada forecast. We'll have a mix of sun and cloud through the afternoon with a slight chance of showers. High of 30, humidex of 35. More cloud by midnight with a 60% chance of overnight showers and 15. Those showers will end tomorrow afternoon with about 10 millimeters in the heaviest of the showers. A high of 20, humidex of 25, and a return to sun and cloud for Sunday and 25.
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0: AVR, today's Vest Country with Brock Phillips. Hi, I'm Matt Rideout, still kind of recovering from the other night. The Knicks coming back from 29 points down in the second half. The greatest NBA Finals comeback ever. I still can't believe it happened. I still can't believe it happened. Winning 106, 105. I honestly turned the game off and had a notification pop up on my phone saying, hey, here come the Knicks. I was like, what? Chime in. And I was like, oh my God, they're actually making a run of this. Oh man, they could win the NBA championship tomorrow night in San Antonio. I kind of wish they were winning it at home. I don't want them to lose tomorrow night by any exaggeration, but, it'd be really cool to see them win it at MSG. There was a podcast where Kevin Garnett, NBA legend, was talking, saying New York City would become Gotham City if the Knicks won the title at home. I wouldn't want to be Batman that night.
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8: Latest Environment Canada forecast. We'll have a mix of sun and cloud through the afternoon with a slight chance of showers. High of 30, humidex of 35. More cloud by midnight with a 60% chance of overnight showers and 15. Those showers will end tomorrow afternoon with about 10 millimeters in the heaviest of the showers. A high of 20, humidex of 25, and a return to sun and cloud for Sunday and 25.
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0: AVR, today's best country with Corey Kent. I'm Matt Ryder. That's it for me. Have yourself a great weekend, whatever you're doing. If you're heading to the Wildcats game here shortly, Dartmouth is in town, 7:30, first pitch at Memorial Park. But whatever the heck you're up to, have a good one.
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5: Latest Environment Canada forecast. We'll have a mix of sun and cloud through the afternoon with a slight chance of showers. High of 30, humidex of 35. More cloud by midnight with a 60% chance of overnight showers and 15. Those showers will end tomorrow afternoon with about 10 millimeters in the heaviest of the showers. A high of 20, humidex of 25, and a return to sun and cloud for Sunday in 25.
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